coming or going, but you think that you're on your way. 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Look at me when I'm talking to you. You looking at me, but I'm looking through you. I see the blood in your eyes.

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I see my mama smile, that's a blessing. I see the change, I see the message. And no message could have been any clearer.